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Have you ever bombed a job interview? Coming up in the silly news story of the day, you're going to hear a terrible story about that on Star 102.3. You should see.

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0: Star 1023, time for the silly news story of the day. True stories that are absolutely ridiculous. This is a good one. About a young lady who bombed her job interview, and it wasn't because she lied on her job application. Or maybe she did, but that wasn't the reason why she bombed. It was because of a pimple. The morning before she was to do the job interview, an enormous pimple pops up above her lip. Now, normally when somebody says, does this pimple look really bad? A lot of times it's in your own head. Like, we're very self-conscious about our own blemishes. But this pimple, in her case, really was enormous. It was distracting. And that's what happened when she goes to the job interview. She sees the interviewer looking at it, not being rude, but really just catching the eyes go down all the time from her eyes down to her above her mouth. Here's what she had to say. Take a listen to this.
1: Okay, so basically on the day of my job interview, I got this like ginormous pimple right above my lip. Everybody in the comments was telling me to like make it into a mole, wear on a mask. But I was like, bro, like I'm not wearing a mask to an interview. A pimple patch did nothing. I get to the interview and the guy's like, hi, like welcome to meet you. And I see his eyes look exactly like they look. They go down and they look at the pimple. I'm like,
0: so he knew. She knew that he knew. She even brought it up, and he wasn't, like, rude about it, but she caught him. She caught him, like, several times looking. The following morning, she gets an email, and they told her that she didn't get the job. According to her, the company included a little gem in that email that said how they take pride in appearance. Why did they feel the need to say that? The job was for a smoothie bar. Who cares about appearance? What? Why? You could have just said, sorry, we went with some other candidate, but you had to put that in there. For the record, the company hasn't confirmed her version of what happened, and that rejection email hasn't been independently verified, but I believe her.
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0: Natalie works at a huge company in a giant building. I'm going to call her and say, hey, you parked in my spot. She didn't know me, right? Don't park in my spot.
1: I've been parking that same vehicle there for almost a decade, and
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1: everybody
2: so many
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2: Though.
1: People don't
2: can't park
1: there...
2: Can't park anywhere else?
1: No, I haven't parked anywhere else because that's my spot, and no one parks there because of it.
2: What do you mean? Is it getting towed right now?
1: I'm sorry, but it's already towed. You're going to be getting a phone call from the tow company.
2: Oh. What? Why wouldn't you say something?
1: I am saying something. Don't park in my spot, please. Well, I mean, I shouldn't have to say something. If the same vehicle's been in the same spot for 10 years, you just kind of know, like, oh, that's that person's spot.
2: But there's no
0: marking. There's no marking. And I told her I had her towed.
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0: is A. Morton, and here's Adina with 60 Seconds of Dirt.
1: Northwest is definitely a Nepo baby. I mean, her mom is Kim Kardashian. Her dad is Kanye West. I mean, she is set for life.
2: She never stayed at a Shiloh Inn.
3: Right, yeah.
2: She never had continental breakfast, made her own waffle.
3: What's a Danish?
2: Yeah.
1: Well, North turns 14 next year, and she was talking about what she really wants to do in life. She clarified her dream and her passion is music. So that's out of the way. But before maybe that actually happens, she says she wants to get a regular job next year. You know what job she wants to do?
4: Oh, what?
1: She wants to be a Starbucks barista.
3: No way, dude. There's no way.
2: She can't do it, but she should.
3: Yeah. I give for that purpose, but yeah, it'll shut the whole store down.
1: Oh my God.
3: For like blocks.
2: Yeah, it's too much. You know, and that's too bad for her, right?
3: Yeah.
2: She's not going to get to do that, so.
1: Unless her mom buys her one.
2: I was going to say, buy her one and let her live out her fantasy.
3: Or that, dude. Yeah.
2: I'm already management? Wow. Yeah. I got promoted.
1: Tune in on Hey Morton on Fresh Dirt every hour. I'm Medina, and that's your 60 Seconds of Dirt.
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2: When I was young, I fell in love.

0: Natalie works at a huge company in a giant building. I'm going to call her and say, hey, you parked in my spot. She didn't know me, right? Don't park in my spot.
1: I've been parking that same vehicle there for almost a decade, and
2: there's
1: everybody
2: so
1: knows that's my...
2: Though.
1: People don't
2: can't park
1: there...
2: Can't park anywhere else?
1: No, I haven't parked anywhere else because that's my spot, and no one parks there because of it.
2: What do you mean? Is it getting towed right now?
1: I'm sorry, but we've already... It's already towed. You're going to be getting a phone call from the tow company.
2: Oh. What? Why wouldn't you say something?
1: I am saying something. Don't park in my spot, please. Well, I mean, I shouldn't have to say something if the same vehicle's been in the same spot for 10 years. You just kind of know, like, oh, that's that person's spot.
2: But there's no marking.
0: What? There's no marking. And I told her I had her towed.
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cigarette break. It's like 10,000 spoons when all you need is a knife. 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
1: All right, let's see what's happening in Hollywood. 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
2: Chris Harrison is back in the dating game, and he's already...
1: Himself, or you mean for TV?
2: For TV.
1: Oh, okay. I thought he was single.
2: Oh, gosh, no.
1: We made it sound like, well, he's

0: Chris Harrison is back in the dating game, and he's already throwing shade at his former job. I'll explain all the details in just a minute, but first, wow, Spider-Man just officially took down Star Wars. Spider-Man Brand New Day is now the highest grossing movie ever at the domestic box office, making $936 million, barely passing the Star Wars Force Awakens movie. Already worldwide, it has made almost $2.5 billion, putting it at number 3 at all time, right behind Avatar and Avengers Endgame. I mean, I know that Spider-Man, the whole universe of it all, is a big deal. I did not think this new Spider-Man would do this well.
1: Well, that's why they keep making him.
2: Yeah.
1: Because they can sell them around the world, and it gets merch, and it gets this, and it gets that. It's kind of hard to sell merch for, like, you know, Shawshank Redemption. Like, hey, get all new shower towels. Like, I'm good.
0: But bigger than Star Wars?
2: Well, I mean, same team, right?
1: Well, here's what we have to guess. Is it bigger than Star Wars in this respect? That it's how many tickets were sold versus how much money it cost. Like, if you look at gross receipts, a ticket back when Star Wars came out was probably $7.
2: Yeah.
1: A ticket now is $20. So just ticket for ticket, you're going to sell, make more money.
0: Well, I don't know when.
1: The gross is more money. So what you have to say is how much money did they clear per ticket? Like how many tickets were sold?
2: I see what you mean. Yeah.
1: How many people went to the movie? That's a different number than gross profits.
2: Right.
0: Well, we're talking about only 10 years.

0: years ago, 2015, when The Force Awakens came out.
1: Oh, so you're saying that specific film, not the entire...
0: Yeah, because that's the only one that came up to that
1: brand,
0: you know,
1: okay,
0: that high of a gross amount. Yeah,
1: gotcha.
0: That's what I mean, like... What?
2: But nonetheless, inflation has caused it to be more, right? Like, what's the movie we just heard did so well? I can't remember what it was called, but they're like, but if you take last year's movie gross, it's the most money that has ever been sold for movie tickets ever.
0: Yeah.
2: However, if you adjust it for amount of people that bought tickets, it's 296 million tickets short.
1: Yeah, so, if you did butts and seats versus the cost of the ticket, that makes sense.
0: Interesting.
2: If you had a movie that was $1 billion a ticket, it's the highest grosser and 10 people go.
0: Right.
2: Yeah.
0: Chris Harrison, he's back in the dating game, and he's already throwing shade at his old job when he hosted The Bachelor. He has a new show he's going to be hosting called The Vow. Listen to this very short trailer in which Chris Harrison throws shade.
3: Expecting someone else? Roses fade. True love lasts forever. The Vow, a new series about finding true love, coming this November, only on Fox Nation.
2: Yeah, well, not to everybody. Fox Nation is, you know, the Fox Online It's not not ABC on Monday night.
0: That's
2: going to be an obscure chance that anyone's going to watch that.
1: I'm shocked they're putting another show on it because usually they just stream Cops all the time.
2: Yeah, I'm surprised they're putting like a love show on Fox Nation. Yeah, I've never even watched it, so I got to take your word for it. I wish they'd bring him back to The Bachelor.
0: Yeah, I really do.
2: He was really good at that. And not that the other people aren't good, but you know what he was? He was a guy that would have never, ever, for any reason, dated any of the contestants.
1: Right.
0: Yeah.
2: And that's important. It's kind of like the guy on Survivor, Jeff Probst. He would never, ever, ever hang out with those people otherwise. You need separation. Mm. And Chris Harrison seemed like he had a family and stuff to do, but he was doing his job. Where some of the other hosts are like, hey, even if it doesn't work out there... Give me a call. Right. You know what I mean? You're like, oh, that's not good.
4: New Jersey officials are warning residents to secure garbage cans as black bears come out of hibernation looking for food. Ah, New Jersey. No one steals our precious garbage.
0: I'm Medina Anahim Morton, and that's your Daily Dirt.
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2: Anything you ask us, we're out here answering it, discussing it, sometimes disagreeing about it, and this may be one of them. Chad wants to know, hey, Morton, which one of you, in order, is the best driver?
1: Oh, Chad.
2: We will answer that question, and I think we might all agree next here on Hey, Morton.

0: You can ask us any question you want, and our deal with you is we'll answer it in front of everybody right on the air. So send one to our DMs, at Hey Morton on Instagram, H-E-Y-M-O-R-T-O-N. Chad wants to know, hey Morton, out of the three of you, who's the best driver in order?
1: Oh, man.
0: And I'll immediately say me, D-Rock Adina. I'm just going to leave it at that. I have some actual defensive driving skills I've trained doing. I know how to do a pit maneuver. And I think out of the three of us, if we were drivers and had to keep someone safe, I'd be able to get away the best.
1: Oh, okay.
0: That's my, I think, my skill.
2: I'm not the greatest, but I'm the fastest, I'll say.
0: You think you're the fastest based on vehicle or ability to drive fast? Because driver means your ability, not the vehicle.
2: Ability and vehicle.
0: Well, we all have the same vehicle.
2: Okay, ability.
0: Okay, so your ability makes you fastest how?
2: Absolutely. Just from the training that I've done, and, you know, this is, I don't know the statute of limitations, but I used to race back in the day. And so, and I used to win a lot.
1: Clearly not okay. Legally.
2: Yeah, yeah, it was somewhere. Okay, dang, don't incriminate me.
0: And so other than the vehicle, what is it in your skill set that made you faster?
2: Basically, just knowledge of where the vehicle needs to be positioned on the lane, and be it in turns, straightaways,
0: okay,
2: you know, cutting the wheel at certain times and braking at certain times. Technical talk.
0: What you just said, Adina's like, I don't even know that. So, okay, last.
1: Okay, listen, my background is watching Fast and Furious, and
2: okay.
1: That's it.
2: Yeah, that's...
1: Oh,
2: Dominic Toretto.
1: I'll get us there. Listen, if it's like, hey, who can get there from point A to point B, I will get us there. You'll be safe. The car won't be safe. The car will be totaled. Objects around us might be totaled. You might be like bruised and banged up, but you'll be okay.
0: Wait a minute. Why will you be safe if you're bruised and banged up? That sounds unsafe. Oh. In fact, I don't think you're going to make it that far.
2: No.
0: Yeah. The car may be totaled, but you will be not totaled.
2: She picks you up and she's wearing a helmet.
0: Yeah. 5 miles in, there's an airbag going off going, well, that's it.
1: Yeah.
0: All right. Fair enough.
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0: All right, let's do it. Let's play Guess Words. D-Rock and Adina are both ready to go. They have got words they want to get you to say, and they've got clues to do it. And all you have to do is go along with it and play Guess Words. We need two contestants. There are only two spaces available. So if you've played in your car and you're like, oh, I could nail this, put it to the test. This will be fun. Here's our phone number to call. 866-570-1903. And what is the score at this late date in September?
1: 8-4.
0: Ooh. Oof. Yeah, not good. You got to get a wind. Yeah, all right. So get some wins. And otherwise, you'll be cooking, trying to kick a football live on Friday night TV. Field goal.
1: Oh, is that what we're doing? I thought I was a mime.
0: Yes, you're right. You are a mime. We'll save the football for next one.
2: That'll be great.
1: Like, don't make me be a mime and kick the football.
2: Dress as a mime.
0: You know, a mime who has to kick
2: into an imagination. Imaginary field goal post.
0: Like, this mime, how do you think you'll do? Thumbs up. All right, good. All right. Adina has to be a mime if she loses. 866-570-1903. Let's play Guess Words next here on Hey Morton.

0: right, time to play Guess Words. Joanna's up first. Joanna, who are you going to play with, D-Rock or Dina? I'm excited to find out.
1: D-Rock.
0: All right, 30 seconds on the clock. Say pass if you get stumped. 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
2: You trick or treat on what day?
1: Halloween.
2: Yes. Beans and cheese wrapped in a tortilla is a bean and cheese.
1: Burrito.
2: Yes. When you want to chop a tree down, you don't use a chainsaw. You use a...
1: axe.
2: This person stands on stage and tells jokes.
1: A comedian.
2: Yes. When you take money from someone, you borrow it, but you got to give it back. It's called a...
1: a loan.
2: Yes. This could explode. A ticking time...
1: bomb.
2: You come to a complete what at a red light?
1: Stop.
2: Yes. This unlocks your front door. A...
1: a key?
0: Oh, you got key after the buzzer. You almost had 8. Wow. You got 7 today, and 7's a decent score. It's an above average score, so good job. And now Adina has to get 8 to win. Had you got key like a tenth of a second sooner, she'd have to get 9 to win.
3: Oh, man.
0: So now we're going to see what happens. It's very exciting, Joanna. Sit tight. Ed is waiting to play. Let's see how Ed does here. Ed, welcome to Guess Words. Thank you for playing today.
4: Thank you.
0: Well, listen, we've got 30 seconds on the clock. Adina needs to get 9, so you guys really need to vibe today and make it happen, okay? Are you ready?
4: I am so ready. Let's do this.
0: All right, 30 seconds on the clock. Say pass if you get stumped. On your marks, get set, go.
3: A guy who rides a tractor is a...
4: farmer?
3: Yes, opposite of early is being...
4: late.
3: Another word for a cop, a blank officer.
4: Police.
3: You paint your blank nails. Or you point...
4: fingernails.
3: Yes, if you have too much alcohol, you get...
4: drunk.
3: A comedian is blank. They make you laugh because they are...
4: funny.
3: Yes, opposite of worst is having...
4: best.
0: Best is right. You got that right. You got all the words right today. It was only 7. We didn't get to 8.
3: Man.
0: And you didn't get best before the buzzer, so it was almost a tie game today.
2: You guys were moving right along.
0: Man. Yeah, you guys were in a zone today. But the zone was not fast enough to beat.
4: I don't know what's going on there. No, just kidding. Nah.
0: Well, you know what, Ed? Thank you for playing Guess Words here. And Adina, not a win today, but... you know what? Confidently, those were all great clues.
3: Yeah.
0: So, getting closer.
4: Adina, you get a virtual hug.
3: Oh, thank you.
2: Look at that.
0: Yeah, he feels great even when you guys didn't get it. Somehow that works here on Hey Morton.
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3: It's our phone prank. The phone, Jewett. Natalie works at a huge company in a giant building. I'm going to call her and say, hey, you parked in my spot. She didn't know me, right? Don't park in my spot.
4: I've been parking that same vehicle there for almost a decade, and
5: there's
4: everybody
5: so
4: knows
5: spots,
4: that's my...
5: Though.
4: People don't
5: can't park
4: their...
5: Anywhere else?
4: No, I haven't parked anywhere else because that's my spot, and no one parks there because of it.
5: What do you mean? Is it getting towed right now?
4: I'm sorry, but it's already towed. You're going to be getting a phone call from the tow company.
5: What? Why wouldn't you say something?
4: I am saying something. Don't park in my spot, please.
5: Call.
4: Well, I mean, I shouldn't have to say something if the same vehicle's been in the same spot for 10 years. You just kind of know, like, oh, that's that person's spot.
5: But there's no marking.
3: What? There's no marking. And I told her I had her towed. God. All right, get ready. It's our phone prank, the phone, Jibba, next here on Hey Morton.

0: We're about to call Natalie. She works at a major company in a major building with just an open parking lot where everybody parks. I'm going to tell her, hey, I'm sorry. I'm notifying you. I had to tow your car because you parked in my spot. It's not marked, but that's just where I like to park. You know, she's going to be mad. It's our phone prank. The phone, Jibba.
1: This is Natalie.
0: Hi, is this Natalie Kimmel?
1: Yeah, this is her.
0: Hey, Natalie, listen, I hate to call you and tell you this, but I'm out in the parking lot right now. You have the green Subaru, is that right?
1: Yeah.
0: The Impreza?
1: Yeah.
0: Yeah, listen, you're going to be getting a call here pretty soon. And the reason for that is...
1: Why? What's the matter?
0: Well, I'm getting to that. We had to have the vehicle towed. So the tow company is going to... The green Subaru got towed, and it's because you parked in an unauthorized spot. Yes. I'm on the west side of the parking lot here, and you parked in my spot. And so...
1: What do you mean? There's no markings or anything on the floor.
0: On the floor of the... You mean on the ground there?
1: Yeah.
0: No, I know that, but I've been parking there every day for about... Gosh, I guess it'd be about 8 years now, and everyone kind of knows that's my spot. So when I got to work today, obviously, I was surprised to... What's that?
1: What do you mean that's your spot?
0: It's my spot.
1: Well, who are you?
0: This is Mark Andrews. I'm in accounting.
1: Okay.
0: I don't think we've met. I work on the east side of the building. But the point is, I've been parking there every day. It's a white Toyota Tacoma, and I've been parking that same vehicle there for almost a decade, and
1: there's
0: everybody
1: so many
0: knows
1: spots,
0: that's my
1: though.
0: People don't
1: park
0: there.
1: Anywhere else?
0: No, I haven't parked anywhere else because that's my spot, and no one parks there because of it.
1: What do you mean? Is it getting towed right now?
0: I'm sorry, but it's already towed. You're going to be getting a phone call from the tow company.
1: Oh. What? Why wouldn't you say something?
0: I am saying something. Don't park in my spot, please.
1: Call.
0: Well, I mean, I shouldn't have to say something if the same vehicle's been in the same spot for 10 years. You just kind of know, like, oh, that's that person's spot.
1: But there's no markings on the floor.
0: There doesn't
1: there's
0: have
1: so
0: to be markings. There doesn't have to be. Okay, so when you go to the hospital, do you just park right in front of the hospital there?
1: Is this a joke? Are you kidding me right now?
0: I wish I were joking, but unfortunately I'm not. So anyhow,
1: kidding me right now? Are you going to pay for my towing?
0: I'm not paying for your towing. You should have known better than to park there.
1: You
0: should have known better.
1: Before calling.
0: I've been parked there. What am I supposed to do? Track down every single person in the parking lot?
1: You're going to pay for my towing.
0: I'm not paying for anything.
1: Oh, okay. Well, I'm going to take it up to HR because who are you to tow cars around?
0: I parked in my spot. You parked in it, and I had to have a tow. Where was I supposed to park?
1: There was three other open spots. You couldn't park in another spot?
0: But you couldn't have? You had to park in my spot. That's my spot. It's really obvious. If the same is in the same spot. You don't park in it.
1: You need to wait for me because I'm going to come outside.
0: Oh, really? Oh, I'm really scared.
1: I'm on my way right now.
0: Hey, whoa, wait. It's a joke. It's just it's a prank.
1: You better be joking.
0: I'm joking. Yes, I'm totally joking. Okay. It's Rick. It's the phone, Jibba. We're just pranking you.
1: Oh, my God. Dude. I'm so needed right now. It's not even funny.
0: Lance told us that we could call you, and you get really frustrated because there's never any parking spots in the parking lot.
1: Oh, it's so bad here. I was getting up my seat, walking outside.
0: No, I didn't want you to come out to an empty parking lot. Oh my gosh.

0: Coming up next in What's Trending, you know what? There is a company that has supersized their product. And for years and years and years, I wondered why they haven't. You'll be excited when you find out what this mainstream popular company has decided to do with their product that will have you running to the store to grab yours. I don't think supplies will last.
1: Oh.
0: I'll share with you what it is next here on Hey Morton.

0: Here's what's trending, what you'll be talking about when you get into work. This is so funny. Big Gulp is the ultimate beverage, right? When you go to 7-Eleven, the Big Gulp.
1: Yeah.
0: Well, it turns out there's a company that is now making a beverage that is just as big and just as popular. Capri Sun is now coming out with a giant pouch.
2: No way.
1: Wow.
0: Yes. I'll tell you about it in just a second. But first, there's a woman that claims that she didn't get a job after an interview because she had a massive pimple on her lip.
1: Oh.
0: Listen to this influencer and ask yourself, was it the lip? Was it the pimple? Or maybe something else.
3: I get to the interview and the guy's like, hi, like, welcome to meet you. And I'm like, hi, nice to meet you. I see his eyes look exactly like they go down. And then I had to bring up the pimple. So I was like, also like, please don't mind like the big pimple on my lip. Like it literally popped out of nowhere. And he was like kind of laughing. He was like, yeah, like no worries about it. Like it happens, blah, blah, blah. The day after the interview in the morning, I get an email and they freaking rejected me because of my pimple. I can't even make this up. It's just something about like, we take pride an appearance or something. I was like, are you joking me? Like, they said it in the most subtle way. It was about the pimple.
0: I'm gonna say, if you're using the word subtle way, it may be an intelligence issue. I'm just going to say. That may be their excuse. I don't think it's a pimple. I think there are a lot of other red flags in that interview that were like, you know what, just say appearance. Because the other stuff would get us in more trouble. Yeah. Honestly, you're just not our type. I get that feeling. Like, she didn't seem like a serious candidate. Now, I don't know what the job was, but it did not seem like she was a serious candidate for that gig. You know what I mean? Mm. If you're saying subtle, it's like you don't even know the word subtle.
1: Yeah.
0: You might not be right for our organization. Capri Sun is now debuting a Big Gulp pouch. It can hold 20 ounces, three times the size of the original. It's called the Big Pouch, 9 inches tall.
1: Dang.
2: Ooh.
0: Yes. And they recommend getting a 64-ounce jug for multiple refills.
2: What?
1: I'll do it.
0: I'm telling you, it'll be available next week, Monday through Thursday, with daily drops at Walmart.
1: Oh.
0: I don't think it's going to last. I think it's going to go. Now, they're $6 each. That's a lot. There's a coupon that comes with it, so you might want to get the coupon. But you know what's great about this? Who's going to use this the most? Kids? No. It's going to be adults who are going to places like Stagecoach.
2: Road tripping, yeah.
1: I was like, my friends?
0: Yeah.
2: They're gonna
0: fill it full of vodka.
2: Oh, yeah.
0: And put it in the old Capri Sun giant pouch. But I'm being honest with you, it would be fun.
1: It would be.
0: Yeah.
1: Perfect.
0: Yeah, because when you get a Capri Sun, you're just squeezing it, and then it's done. You're like, oh, man.
1: You go, oh, it's done. What happened?
2: Yeah, I'm just curious what the straw's going to look like.
1: Oh.
0: You know what?
2: Yeah.
0: It's exactly the same, just bigger.
1: Maybe
2: that's awesome.
1: Boba straw, like a giant one.
0: Yeah. It literally is a bigger version. It's like the gallon... It's kind of like the size of your gallon freezer bag.
2: You guys, I could totally see me with like the pouch in the passenger seat, like just put the seatbelt over it with a big straw in my mouth while I'm driving.
0: I could see that. You know what's great is, you know, when you get that Capri Sun, the regular one, and you suck it down and it's like flat, you're really like...
2: Oh, yeah. Dude.
0: Getting every last drop.
2: Yeah, for sure.
0: Smushing it. You're like, come on, there's more. I know there's more.
4: You guys see this? Capri Sun is releasing a new 24-ounce pouch called the Big Pouch. That's three times the typical size. Yeah, basically, it's a Franzia that got sober.
0: That's true. All right, I'm Rick, and now you know what's trending here on Hey Morton.
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1: All right, let's go to Hollywood. Give us a tease for the Daily Dirt.
2: Surprisingly, Benny Blanco did reveal the one part of his relationship with Selena Gomez that he believes he is totally failing in. See what you think of this. It's next in the Daily Dirt.

0: Danny Blanco is revealing the one part of his relationship with Selena Gomez. He thinks he's just sort of falling short, you know, like he's failing at this one
1: thing.
0: Don't
1: say falling short.
0: Oh, sorry.
2: Dang.
3: There's the other part.
0: I'll have him share that in a minute. But first, I don't know why in the world Megan Fox would even do this. I don't know if she's desperate or she needs money. Either way, it seems weird. She teamed up with that brand, Dr. Squatch, for a limited edition set of soaps, inspired obviously by her, called Feral Fox. They have a whole thing around it. You got to like enter a drawing to get a pair of like soaps. And all I can think about is, does she really need this?
1: Well, I'll tell you this. Maybe I kind of agree with that, but those guys are clever. The Dr. Squatch commercials.
0: Yeah.
2: Their marketing is good.
1: Their marketing is really clever. Yeah. And so when you see it, you're like, man, they got me. And so would I buy that soap for me? I don't know. I'd have to see, like, am I supposed to use it or is it for women?
0: That's what I'm thinking. Well, it sounds like it's maybe both. I mean, it's sea salt, berry, and I don't even know the notes, but it seems like it's more for a woman. Like, I don't think a man would look and go, oh, I want that Megan Fox soap.
2: The fact that Megan Fox is attached to it because she's a hot chick, like, dudes will buy it. If it's unisex, dudes will buy it, for sure.
0: Oh, that's even weirder.
2: Especially gamer dudes, because that's how they market it.
0: Because what do you, you know what? No, I realize why they would buy it. Okay.
2: Gamer dudes would buy it.
0: I was like, why in the world would they buy it?
1: It's interesting sometimes when things come together in your mind live on the air.
0: Oh my God. Right.
2: Did you guys hear the light bulb?
1: Figure it out.
2: Did you hear it?
0: Okay. Moving on.
1: Why is it on a rope? Don't worry about that.
0: Okay. Benny Blanco revealed, you know, the one part of his relationship with Selena Gomez, actually it's his fiance now, that he believes he's failing in, and he's trying to make it better. Listen to this.
4: Here's where I think I've failed her, that I'm working on. I don't like to fly. And I always come and see her, whatever she's doing, and she does the same for me. But it takes me so long to get there. That's where I know I've failed in our relationship. But I'm getting closer every day. I got on a plane recently, and she's the only reason I haven't flown in 8 years. I think it's control. And I had a bad flight, and then had a few, and then, you know...
1: So what he's saying is, yeah, I know I don't stand out on a Greyhound bus.
2: Yeah. Right.
1: So it's kind of convenient.
0: Yeah. I mean, the dude actually took a boat, like some sort of, almost like a cruise ship type boat once, because that was the only option across, I think, the Atlantic. I don't know where he was, but he had to get to London somehow to get to her.
1: No, okay.
0: Took a boat. Took him like 7 days.
2: That's how Travis Barker travels. Yeah.
1: Listen, I'm going to be honest with you. I'm not. He's saying he doesn't like to fly. That's maybe what he's saying is, man, do I love a 7-day cruise?
2: Right, yeah. Or that.
1: Yeah. We don't. I am scared to fly. I will take a 7-day cruise to go see you, though.
2: I love it.
1: Like, won't you?
2: All right.
1: How nice is that?
0: Yeah. Yeah,
1: see you in a week.
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0: your home for all the hits.
1: Ask us anything. You'll get a direct answer right from us on the air right here on Hey Morton.
2: Tiffany asked, Hey Morton, who out of the three of you would you least want to have access to your camera roll?
1: That's an interesting question. All right. I know mine right away. It's next here on Hey Morton.

0: Anything you ask, you know what? We'll answer right in front of everyone right here on Hey Morton.
1: Tiffany asked, Hey Morton, who out of the three of you would you least want to have access to your camera roll?
0: Oh, I would hope D-Rock had access to my camera roll to see all the pictures of my photo, of my daughter, and all the fun we have just for dad inspiration.
2: Yeah.
0: So I'm praying that that's the next thing for him.
2: Absolutely.
0: And for you, I don't want you anywhere near my camera photos because your powers of analysis are so not really good that I would probably think you would infer all kinds of things incorrectly from my photos and go, oh, well, this must mean this.
2: Oh, like, yeah, dude.
0: No, yeah. I don't know if I think you would look at my photos and think all kinds of things that aren't even true. And be like, no, I mean, I have to dissuade you from that because it's not true.
2: I'm going to have to piggyback that. Also, I think she would critique the fact that we have less, we don't have enough photos of one thing. Because Adina's phone album, let's be honest, your album, if you took a picture of a glass of chocolate milk, you would take 80 photos of it because you got to get the right one.
1: True. I would probably honestly find both of your camera rolls really boring.
2: Probably.
1: I'd be like, oh my God. Again.
2: Or you create like an FBI vision board.
0: What do you mean again?
1: Like you'd have the same kind of photos, like family, which is all sweet and sentimental, but like I wouldn't care to see that. But after like the 10th photo, like, yeah, okay, this is boring.
0: Versus going through your 1,700 photos of brunch.
1: I have chaotic stuff on my phone, I will say, from my drunkenness. So at least it would be entertaining.
0: From your drunkenness?
1: Yeah, fun going out, party photos, videos, like friends doing dumb stuff. Like at least it would be entertaining
2: but
1: is
2: then
1: what
2: you,
1: I mean.
2: You would have like 100 photos of plated lasagna.
0: Wait, there's a huge red flag right here. So you're telling us that if we at least, compared to ours, if we at least got on your phone and looked through your photos, it would be highly entertaining.
1: At least.
0: Imagine bringing that to some kind of show you're on that would help make it entertaining. If
1: are
0: you had
1: already,
0: a job.
1: Am I not entertaining?
0: No. Yikes. You should bring that to the show.
2: Come on, dude.
0: Yes. Why not? Why, if it's so entertaining to look at, why not bring it on the air?
1: Like, it would also be very incriminating. And I think people wouldn't have. I don't think I'd have any friends.
2: Are we talking, like, are we talking hangover level?
1: Yeah.
2: No way.
1: Yeah.
2: Okay, now I got to see your phone now.
1: No, that's on Snapchat's hidden folder.
0: Oh, is it? Okay.
2: Oh, wow.
0: All right. Then. Learned a lot. By the way, who was yours?
2: Right. Exactly.
1: I was like, yeah. I don't want either of them all.
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0: 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So it's time for 7 items, 30 seconds. 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Seems easy, harder than it seems. We've got the topics. You've got the items, so call now and let's play. 866-570-1903. 7 items, 30 seconds. 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

0: On Fridays, we play a game where all you have to do is be able to list items from a topic we give you in 30 seconds. We call this 7 items, 30 seconds. It's really easy. And so Adina makes these lists, and you just have to list name things on them. Scott's up first. Good morning, Scott. How are you?
1: Good morning. Pretty good.
0: Well, I'll tell you what. We're going to give you a list. We'll give you the topic, and then I'll start a clock that says 30 seconds long, and you'll have to figure out if you can name 7 items on that list. What do you think of that?
1: I think it might be hard, but we'll try it.
0: All right, cool. That's the perfect, you're the perfect player. You're optimistic.
2: Adina's flattered.
0: He has such a good voice. I'd like to get him off the air as fast as possible. I know my bosses are listening. Like, sweet, like deep voices. Like, I'll give it a shot.
2: I'll do my best.
0: Yeah. You should be doing like men's hair product commercials. Yeah. This keeps your hair feeling thick and vibrant. All right, here we go. 30 seconds on the clock. Here is your list.
3: Name 7 musical instruments.
0: On your marks, get set, go.
1: Oboe, drum, guitar, violin, flute, harp, piano.
0: There you go.
1: Organ.
0: Organ, yep.
3: Wow.
0: You got it. You won.
2: I was like, let him go. I'm going to see what else he can do.
0: You see how far
1: trumpet,
0: he gets
1: trombone.
2: He's like, tambourine.
0: Kazoo. Kazoo is underrated. I got to be honest.
2: Cowbell.
0: Yeah. Pretty much anything's a musical instrument if you're willing to annoy your neighbors.
2: Home Depot
1: True.
2: Buckets.
0: Yeah, right?
1: Trash cans.
2: Yeah.
0: That was easy. You know, I'm going to give you another list just to see if you can do it, because I think one of these lists is so unbelievably hard, yet there's a lot of entries on it.
2: Oh, man.
0: I'm going to give you a topic just for fun. You've already won, okay?
1: Sure.
0: Scott, all right, here we go. Here is your topic. List 7 seafood dishes.
2: Oh.
0: On your marks, get set, go.
1: Scampi. Oh, wow. I guess catch of the day, trout, sushi.
0: Yeah.
1: Wow, tuna sandwich.
0: Yeah. Two more.
1: Oysters.
0: Okay, one
1: clam
0: more.
1: Clam chowder.
0: There you go.
3: Oh, my God. Wow.
2: You can tell Scampi was his favorite because that was the only thing he could think of.
1: I just had that last night and made me think about
2: See,
1: it.
2: See, I knew it.
0: There you go. Fish and chips is in there. Lobster roll, crab cakes, grilled salmon, fried calamari, fish tacos, paella. Yeah. Those are all great. That's a great list because it's, you know, it's just hard enough where you're like, I don't know. I know I know, but I don't know in the front of my brain.
2: I think?
0: Yeah. You're like, nuggets? Yeah. Fish wish?
2: Maybe.
0: It's not fish wish anymore. It's called the McFish? What's it called?
2: Oh, the fish filet?
0: Fish filet.
2: Yeah, fish filet.
0: Which is, you get one and you're like, this is going to be really good. I remember. And then you eat it. You're like, nope.
2: No.
0: I don't remember this.
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7: It's our phone prank, the phone, Jibba. I'm going to call Neil. He's a martial arts expert and has an octagon he trains at, and tell him that, you know, I know karate, all that's not real, and I'm trying to join WWE, so I'd like to come down and get some lessons.
8: Oh, my God.
7: Do you guys teach that one?
9: I'm sorry, the what?
7: It's the diving pointed elbow drop.
9: Oh, I'm sorry. We don't...
7: That's not familiar?
9: No, we do more of a defensive karate judo defensive moves for...
7: Can I just give you a couple more? Maybe one of these will sound familiar to you. The shooting star leg drop?
9: No, I don't. Sorry.
7: Okay, the moonsault senton. You don't know that one? Or the corkscrew senton bomb? Do you know that one?
9: No, we do traditional martial arts here. Sorry.
7: Trying to learn WWE, bro. It's our phone prank. The phone, Jibba. Next here on Hey Morton.

0: Neil has an octagon where he trains martial arts experts.
1: Okay.
0: I'm going to call him and say, I want to join WWE. I've got some moves. Can you teach them to me?
2: No.
0: We all know martial arts aren't real. Yeah. Come on. It's our phone prank. The phone, Jibba.
3: Golden Octagon, this is Neil. May I help you?
0: Yeah, hi. I'd like to talk to the manager there or whoever's in charge of classes.
3: Yeah, I'm the sensei here, Sensei Neil.
0: Yeah, you guys offer classes, right?
3: Yes, we have a variety of classes ranging from children to adults.
0: Okay.
3: For martial arts.
0: Well, I'm not really into the martial arts as much as, I'll be real specific, there's just really a handful of moves I'm trying to learn, and I don't know what discipline that would be in, but like the diving pointed elbow drop, do you guys teach that one?
3: I'm sorry, the what?
0: It's the diving pointed elbow drop.
3: Oh, I'm sorry, we don't...
0: That's not familiar?
3: No, we do more of a defensive karate judo defensive moves for...
0: Can I just give you a couple more? Maybe one of these will sound familiar to you. The shooting star leg drop?
3: No, we don't. Sorry.
0: Okay, the moonsault senton. You don't know that one? Or the corkscrew senton bomb? Do you know that one?
3: No, we do traditional martial arts here. Sorry.
0: How about Scorpio's 450 splash? None of these sound familiar.
3: No, I'm sorry. I'm not exactly on the right page with you on what you're trying to learn here.
0: I'll be real honest with you. I'd like to audition for WWE, so I'm trying to get some of the more popular moves down. So when I go in there, at least I'm a little bit ahead of those guys on YouTube that do the backyard stuff. I'm trying to be a professional. So I thought what I would do is get some lessons ahead of time. Like I know Stone Cold Steve Austin has his stunner.
3: I'm sorry.
0: Do you guys teach that?
3: No, we don't. We're martial arts.
0: Right. No, I get that. But I'm just saying, you also obviously teach some of these moves, right?
3: No, we don't. We're more professional. We do not do...
0: What do you mean by more professional?
3: This is a disciplined karate establishment for defensive.
0: No, I understand. All I'm saying is...
3: We don't teach anything that's more theatrical. It's more defensive. Nothing along the lines with professional wrestling.
0: I don't get what you're trying to say.
3: I
0: don't
3: want to insult you, but more of that is theatrical, and it's nothing... with the martial arts we're doing here at Golden Octagon.
0: Okay, so I see what you're saying. So what you're saying is you don't think it's real.
3: No, it's real. We're not teaching theatrical performances. We're teaching here martial arts. We're teaching self-defense.
0: No, I understand that. First of all, it is real, and I've seen it, and it is a self-defense. So you're telling me the flying thrust kick would not, you wouldn't use that in self-defense. That would never happen in real life. I've seen it in movies. It happens all the time.
3: I think you're watching too much karate.
0: Honestly, you have no respect for professional wrestling if you think it's just a big performance. Those people, that blood is real, and no one's going to tell you any different.
3: We can't help you here. Probably want to look somewhere else.
0: All right, Thanks for nothing, man. By the way, this is a prank call. Did you know that?
3: Excuse me?
0: It's a prank call, man.
3: What the hell?
0: Come on, man. We all know wrestling's not
3: if
0: real.
3: If I find you, I'm going to dropkick you. And, oh, man.

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1: Coming up next, I have the story of a video game, a rich widow, and a male escort who scammed her for $6 million.
2: What?
3: Oh, wow.
1: Oh, yes. Get ready. You know what? Here, cue the music.
3: Yes!
1: It's going to be good. Next here on Hey Morton.

0: street. Yeah, you said forever, now I drive alone past your street.
1: There's a story that really, there's no possible way that it's not going to get the Netflix documentary treatment.
2: Oh, man.
1: It involves a fortune from a video game, a widow who received that fortune, and a male escort who scammed her out of $6 million.
2: What?
1: Oh. Listen to this. The woman at the center of the story is Marianne Flippo. She's 49 years old. She's the widow of Chad Flippo, an early Roblox programmer. After her husband died in 2024, she got a huge fortune.
2: Hmm.
1: She plans a trip to Italy, probably to go and just, you know, cleanse her body and soul of missing her husband.
2: Yeah.
1: Well, it turns out she was introduced to Greg Starr. He was a male escort who worked through an agency called Cowboy for Angels.
3: Ooh.
1: Now, here's what's interesting. He's super buff. He's got steel blue eyes and beautiful blonde hair. He's a very good looking guy, but to the point where you're like, oh, this guy's like kind of Chippendales-y.
2: Oh, okay. Like that type.
1: That really clean and polished. Really polished. Flippo says she originally didn't realize she was dealing with an escort service and later believed that she and Starr had developed a genuine romantic relationship.
3: Oh, no.
1: She fell in love. Now, she has a lawsuit. She says, according to her lawsuit, Starr began telling her he wanted to be with her exclusively. I only want to be with you. I love you. I think you're special. She eventually paid about $150,000 for 6 months of exclusivity.
3: Wait.
1: Yes.
3: Okay.
1: Followed by additional payments. He's like, hey, I work for this agency, but if you want us to spend time together, I have to be exclusive with you, so you're going to have to keep me from, you know, hanging. I don't know if he said modeling agency or what.
2: Hey, some people grieve different.
1: Yes. Apparently, the relationship got serious enough that this guy, Starr, moved into her Manhattan apartment.
3: Oh, my God.
2: Dude.
1: Thinking that they would be together forever, and he's super good looking, right? She bought a $15.9 million 12-bedroom Manhattan mansion with the idea that the two of them would live there together.
3: Whew.
1: So he convinced her, like, we need a big grand house, and she's got enough money to go buy a $15 million mansion. This is when it really gets wild. Then came the big ask. Turns out, Flippo claims in her suit that Starr came to her and told her, hey, I want to permanently leave this company I'm with. You need to buy out my contract. I have an existing contract for $10 million that I owe to them. Mm. And so you need to buy that contract out so that way you and I can be together forever. She says she agreed to do this during a period when she was grieving, recovering from surgery and taking prescription medication and drinking.
2: Oh, okay.
3: What a cocktail,
1: so,
3: yeah.
1: Right.
3: Yeah,
1: yeah. So she's out of it. He's telling her, I love you. I really love you. But what I need you to do is buy out my contract. It's $10 million. Well, two banks blocked attempts to send the $10 million. The fraud department's obviously questioning whether she might be getting manipulated. Smartly so.
2: Yeah, that's very clever.
1: Instead, she opened a joint Charles Schwab account and deposited around $6 million.
3: Oh, no.
1: Her lawsuit says Starr then moved roughly $5.7 million into an account he controlled and began spending it.
2: Dude.
1: She's now suing him in Manhattan, accusing him of exploiting her grief and manipulating her into giving him millions. He says, it's not a scam. Our relationship was real. The money was intended to give him enough financial security to quit escorting.
3: Sounds legit to me.
2: I mean, but...
1: Well, is it or isn't it?
3: I don't
2: he
3: know.
2: Lied.
1: Is he deceiving her?
2: He lied.
1: Because you can quit escorting for around 50 grand, right?
3: Well, he sounds like a high escort.
1: Yeah, but he can quit and live off 50 grand. I'm sure he could live in her mansion. If he had 50 grand in the bank, she's paying for food. She's paying for housing. All he needs is fun and cars.
2: Also, he said, buy me out of my contract. But he's saying, buy me out so that I don't have to work anymore.
3: Right.
2: Like, give me money in my pocket.
3: Which, wasn't she doing that anyway?
1: In a way, she was.
3: Right.
1: Yes.
2: That's even worse.
1: Now, these are all allegations, not proven facts. We're going to find out.
3: Oh, my God. This is crazy.
1: 1,000%. This is showing up on... They got to be tripping over themselves to get to these people.
2: I'm here for that documentary.
1: Yes. Yeah.
3: Wow.
1: Yep. Now, she said she was going to get the other $4 million for him, and it all unraveled.
3: Oh.
1: Yes. And he says, no, I love this woman. She's amazing. And I just wanted to... Here's the catch. How is he going to prove in a court of law that he had a contract for $10 million be an escort?
2: That's the thing.
1: What escort services, like,
3: I wonder.
1: Hey, listen, we're going to sign you to a $10 million contract. It's going to be for, what, 35 years? I don't know.
2: Right, yeah.
1: How much are you making this place a year?
3: Hmm.
1: What guy, first of all, no escort service is signing you to a $10 million contract, even if you're making them $1 million a year. You know why? Because in 10 years, you ain't making $1 million a year.
2: Because you ain't looking like that.
1: Right. They don't call it dad bod escorts.
2: Right.
1: So there's no contract.
3: Yeah, I don't believe that contract thing existed.
1: Well, if there's no contract, then what was she buying him out of?
3: I think he was trying to sort of tell her there's a contract when if one isn't existing. Well, he, like D-Rex said, I think he was really saying, hey, I'll be with you exclusively, but I don't want to have to work then, right? And in order for me to like still live this lavish lifestyle that I basically want on the side,
2: in
3: you got to pay
2: mind.
3: Me.
2: Yeah.
3: In a way. And she had already. She was paying $150,000, so might as well jump to millions, right? And if she agreed, she's basically his sugar mama. Let's just be real.
1: Yeah, she's his sugar mama. But
3: that's
1: if,
3: it.
1: But if he misrepresents the fact that there's some kind of financial obligation he needs to meet now that she needs to meet, then that's fraud. That's defrauding someone, because what you're doing is you're deceiving them into thinking that them get parting with their money will help you financially for a business reason.
3: I think the mistake that she made, I don't know if it'll help, though, because if he already expressed to her, hey, if you want to be exclusive, you got to pay me $150,000. And she said she agreed to that. Then how is this any different?
2: No, Adina, the first mistake she made was paying someone to be around her.
3: Well, yeah. I mean, that's the first mistake.
1: But here's, here's where she's going to win this lawsuit. And she will win it. And he doesn't have any money unless she can get a hold of that bank account again.
2: Right. Yeah.
3: Right.
1: She'll win it this way. Because she can say, you are telling me that you didn't have a contract with this company. It was just you needed $10 million to live the lifestyle you felt you needed to live with me.
2: For his bottom line.
1: Yes.
2: Yeah.
1: Well, I bought you a $15 million home that we lived in.
2: Yep. Mm-hmm.
1: I paid for all your meals. I gave you $150,000. We went shopping. We went on trips. They spent time around the world together. What part of that lifestyle wasn't giving you the feel that the $10 million would? Prove to me that that $10 million had to exist for you to not live the lifestyle I was providing you already.
3: Why would she have agreed to pay it if she didn't want him to have it as well?
2: Well, it got romantic, right?
1: Yes, because he deceived her into thinking he could only spend all his time with her because he had a contract with this company that said he had to be with other people. And the only way he could be with her exclusively and spend all his time with her is if she gave him that money to pay the company. And the company's going to go, we don't have any contract with him.
3: Yeah.
1: And so it's going to all fall apart. And he's out of luck. He should have just keep riding the money train. Because here's what he wanted to do. He wanted to get all that money and then be like, you know what? It just didn't really work out for us. Yeah, but see you. I'm going to go on to a new company. But thank you for getting me out of that contract. I wished it could have worked out, but thanks.
2: He got greedy.
3: Aww.
1: Yep. And then, you know what? You'd be like, who's that handsome dude that drives around Costa Rica all the time?
2: Right. Yeah.
1: Right? I mean, we're going to see it all. Netflix. I bet it comes out next year,
2: dude,
1: after the lawsuit's over.
2: That's insane.
1: So good.
2: Yeah.
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6: 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So come on down and hang out with Icky at the On Point Community Credit Union West Eugene branch on Friday, September 25th from 11 a.m. to 1 p.m. We'll see you there.
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2: Okay, coming up next, we've got your Daily Dirt. What are we talking about?
3: Carrie Underwood has decided to really lean into the whole more rock and roll of country music and not so country country. What am I talking about? I'm talking about Sunday Night Football. I can't wait to share the new song and see what you think. I think, Rick, you're going to hate it. And D-Rock's going to go, no, it's okay. It's okay. It's next in the Daily Dirt.

0: Well, you know, good for her.
1: Case closed.
0: Yeah. I was like, why does this sound familiar to me? I'm like, oh, yeah, that's right. Yeah. I recognize it.
2: The brewer of Busch Light is planning to host the largest private gathering of people named Hunter. The previous record was held by every lacrosse team.
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0: Anything you ask us, we're out here answering it, discussing it, sometimes disagreeing about it, and this may be one of them. Chad wants to know, hey Morton, which one of you, in order, is the best driver?
1: Oh, Chad.
0: We will answer that question, and I think we might all agree next here on Hey Morton.

0: You can ask us any question you want, and our deal with you is we'll answer it in front of everybody right on the air. So send one to our DMs, at Hey Morton on Instagram, H-E-Y-M-O-R-T-O-N. Chad wants to know, hey Morton, out of the three of you, who's the best driver in order?
1: Oh, man.
0: And I'll immediately say me, D-Rock Adina. I'm just going to leave it at that. I have some actual defensive driving skills I've trained doing. I know how to do a pit maneuver. And I think out of the three of us, if we were drivers and had to keep someone safe, I'd be able to get away the best.
1: Oh, okay.
0: That's my, I think, my skill.
2: I'm not the greatest, but I'm the fastest, I'll say.
0: You think you're the fastest based on vehicle or ability to drive fast? Because driver means your ability, not the vehicle.
2: Ability and vehicle.
0: Well, we all have the same vehicle.
2: Okay, ability.
0: Okay, so your ability makes you fastest how?
2: Absolutely. Just from the training that I've done, and, you know, this is, I don't know the statute of limitations, but I used to race back in the day, and so, and I used to win a lot.
1: Clearly not okay. Legally.
2: Yeah, yeah, it was somewhere, okay, dang, don't incriminate me.
0: And so other than the vehicle, what is it in your skill set that made you faster?
2: Basically, just knowledge of where the vehicle needs to be positioned on the lane, and be it in turns, straightaways,
0: okay,
2: you know, cutting the wheel at certain times and braking at certain times.
0: Technical talk. What you just said, Adina's like, I don't even know that. So, okay, last.
1: Okay, listen, my background is watching Fast and Furious, and
2: okay.
1: That's it.
2: Yeah, that's...
1: Oh,
2: Dominic Toretto.
1: I'll get us there. Listen, if it's like, hey, who can get there from point A to point B, I will get us there. You'll be safe. The car won't be safe. The car will be totaled. Objects around us might be totaled. You might be like bruised and banged up, but you'll be okay.
0: Wait a minute. Why will you be safe if you're bruised and banged up? That sounds unsafe. Oh. In fact, I don't think you're going to make it that far.
2: No.
0: Yeah. The car may be totaled, but you will be not totaled.
2: She picks you up and she's wearing a helmet.
0: Yeah. 5 miles in, there's an airbag going off going, well, that's it.
1: Yeah.
0: All right. Fair enough.
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0: All right, let's do it. Let's play Guess Words. D-Rock and Adina are both ready to go. They have got words they want to get you to say, and they've got clues to do it. And all you have to do is go along with it and play Guess Words. We need two contestants. There are only two spaces available. So if you've played in your car and you're like, oh, I could nail this, put it to the test. This will be fun. Here's our phone number to call. 866-570-1903. And what is the score at this late date in September?
1: 8-4.
0: Ooh. Oof. Yeah, not gotta good. You got to get a wind. Yeah, all right. So get some wins. And otherwise, you'll be cooking, trying to kick a football live on Friday night TV. Field goal.
1: Oh, is that what we're doing? I thought I was a mime.
0: Yes, you're right. You are a mime. We'll save the football for next one.
2: That'll be great.
1: Like, don't make me
2: great.
1: A mime and hit the kick the football.
2: Dress as a mime.
0: You're a mime who has to kick
2: into an imagination. Imaginary field goal post.
0: Like this mime, how do you think you'll do? Thumbs up. All right, good. All right. Adina has to be a mime if she loses. 866-570-1903. Let's play Guess Words next here on Hey Morton.

0: right, time to play Guess Words. Joanna's up first. Joanna, who are you going to play with, D-Rock or Adina? I'm excited to find out.
1: D-Rock.
0: All right, 30 seconds on the clock. Say pass if you get stumped. On your marks, get set, go.
2: You trick or treat on what day?
1: Halloween.
2: Yes. Beans and cheese wrapped in a tortilla is a bean and cheese.
1: Burrito.
2: Yes. When you want to chop a tree down, you don't use a chainsaw, you use a...
1: axe.
2: This person stands on stage and tells jokes.
1: A comedian.
2: Yes. When you take money from someone, you borrow it, but you got to give it back. It's called a...
1: a loan.
2: Yes. This could explode. A ticking time...
1: bomb.
2: You come to a complete what at a red light?
1: Stop.
2: Yes. This unlocks your front door, a...
1: a key?
0: Oh, you got key after the buzzer. You almost had eight. What? You got seven today, and seven's a decent score. It's an above average score, so good job. And now Adina has to get eight to win. Had you got key like a tenth of a second sooner, she'd have to get nine to win.
3: Oh, man.
0: So now we're going to see what happens. It's very exciting, Joanna. Sit tight. Ed is waiting to play. Let's see how Ed does here. Ed, welcome to Guess Words. Thank you for playing today.
4: Thank you.
0: Well, listen, we've got 30 seconds on the clock. Adina needs to get nine, so you guys really need to vibe today and make it happen, okay? Are you ready?
4: I am so ready. Let's do this.
0: All right, 30 seconds on the clock. Say pass if you get stumped. On your marks, get set, go.
3: A guy who rides a tractor is a...
4: farmer?
3: Yes, opposite of early is being...
4: late.
3: Another word for a cop, a blank officer.
4: Police.
3: You paint your blank nails. Or you point...
4: fingernails.
3: Yes, if you have too much alcohol, you get...
4: drunk.
3: A comedian is blank. They make you laugh because they are...
4: funny.
3: Yes, opposite of worst is having...
4: best.
0: Best is right. You got that right. You got all the words right today. It was only seven. We didn't get to eight.
3: Man.
0: And you didn't get best before the buzzer, so it was almost a tie game today.
2: You guys were moving right along.
0: Yeah, you guys were in a zone today. But the zone was not fast enough to beat.
4: And I get going on there. No, just kidding.
0: Nah. Well, you know what, Ed? Thank you for playing Guess Words here. And Adina, not a win today, but... you know what? Confidently, those were all great clues.
3: Yeah.
0: So, getting closer.
4: Adina, you get a virtual hug.
3: Oh, thank you.
2: Oh, look at that.
0: Yeah, he feels great even when you guys didn't get it. Somehow that works here on Hey Morton.
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7: there's
6: everybody
7: so
6: knows that's my...
7: Though.
6: People don't
7: park anywhere else?
6: No, I haven't parked anywhere else because that's my spot, and no one parks there because of it.
7: What do you mean? Is it getting towed right now?
6: I'm sorry, but it's already towed. You're going to be getting a phone call from the tow company.
7: Oh. What? Why wouldn't you say something?
6: I am saying something. Don't park in my spot, please.
7: Well,
6: I mean, I shouldn't have to say something if the same vehicle's been in the same spot for 10 years. You just kind of know, like, oh, that's that person's spot.
7: There's no markings.
6: There's no markings. And I told her I had her towed. God. All right, get ready. It's our phone prank. The phone, Jibba. Next here on Hey Morton.

0: We're about to call Natalie. She works at a major company in a major building with just an open parking lot where everybody parks. I'm going to tell her, hey, I'm sorry. I'm notifying you. I had to tow your car because you parked in my spot. It's not marked, but that's just where I like to park. You know, she's going to be mad. It's our phone prank. The phone, Jibba.
1: This is Natalie.
0: Hi, is this Natalie Kimmel?
1: Yeah, this is her.
0: Hey, Natalie, listen, I hate to call you and tell you this, but I'm out in the parking lot right now. You have the green Subaru, is that right?
1: Yeah.
0: The Impreza?
1: Yeah.
0: Yeah, listen, you're going to be getting a call here pretty soon, and the reason for that is...
1: Why? What's the matter?
0: Well, I'm getting to that. We had to have the vehicle towed. So the tow company is going to... The green Subaru got towed, and it's because you parked in an unauthorized spot. Yes, I'm on the west side of the parking lot here, and you parked in my spot, and so...
1: What do you mean? There's no markings or anything on the floor.
0: On the floor of the... You mean on the ground there?
1: Yeah.
0: No, I know that, but I've been parking there every day for about, gosh, I guess it'd be about 8 years now, and everyone kind of knows that's my spot. So when I got to work today, obviously, I was surprised to... What's that?
1: What do you mean that's your spot?
0: It's my spot.
1: Well, who are you?
0: This is Mark Andrews. I'm in accounting.
1: Okay.
0: I don't think we've met. I work on the east side of the building. But the point is, I've been parking there every day. It's a white Toyota Tacoma, and I've been parking that same vehicle there for almost a decade, and
1: there's
0: everybody
1: so many
0: knows
1: spots,
0: that's my
1: though.
0: People don't
1: you park
0: there
1: anywhere else?
0: No, I haven't parked anywhere else because that's my spot, and no one parks there because of it.
1: What do you mean? Is it getting towed right now?
0: I'm sorry, but it's already towed. You're going to be getting a phone call from the tow company.
1: Oh. What? Why wouldn't you say something?
0: I am saying something. Don't park in my spot, please. Well, I mean, I shouldn't have to say something if the same vehicle's been in the same spot for 10 years. You just kind of know, like, oh, that's that person's spot.
1: But there's no markings on the floor.
0: There doesn't have to be markings. Okay, so when you go to the hospital, do you just park right in front of the hospital there?
1: Is this a joke? Are you kidding me right now?
0: I wish I were joking, but unfortunately I'm not. So anyhow,
1: kidding me right now? Like, are you going to pay for my towing?
0: I'm not paying for your towing. You should have known better than to park there.
1: You
0: should have known better.
1: Before calling.
0: I've been parked there. What am I supposed to do? Track down every single person in the parking lot?
1: You're going to pay for my towing.
0: I'm not paying for anything.
1: Oh, okay. Well, I'm going to take it up to HR because who are you to tow cars around?
0: I parked in my spot. You parked in it, and I had to have it. Where was I supposed to park?
1: There was like three other open spots. You couldn't park in another spot.
0: But you couldn't have? You had to park in my spot. That's my spot. It's really obvious. If the same vehicle is in the same spot, you don't park in it.
1: You need to wait for me because I'm going to come outside.
0: Oh, really? Oh, I'm really scared.
1: I'm on my way right now.
0: Hey, wait. It's a joke. It's just it's a prank.
1: You better be joking.
0: I'm totally joking. It's Rick. It's the phone, Jibba. We're just pranking you.
1: Oh, my God. Dude.
0: Lance told us that we could call you and you get really frustrated because there's never any parking spots in the parking lot.
1: Oh, it's so bad here. I was getting up my seat, walking outside.
0: No, I didn't want you to come out to an empty parking lot. Oh my gosh.
1: Oh my God.

0: All right, guys, there's one hell of a double standard going on right now. All right, on one end, it's A-OK for the ladies to brag about the steals and deals at stores, right? Like, oh, I got a great deal on makeup, or, oh, I got a good BOGO deal on this dress or a pair of shoes, right? But on the other end, if a gentleman would like to take you out for a wonderful dinner, and maybe he found it on Groupon, that you are scum of the earth.
1: If he got buy one, get one free, yeah, and a free gift with purchase, which you do in a cosmetic store at Ulta all the time.
2: Yeah.
1: But if he got that, right?
0: If it was like BOGO stuff.
1: Yes. If your outfit, like, I got strappy shoes and they threw in this really nice pair of pants, gift with purchase. Isn't that amazing? And we go, oh, that's awful. What are you, some kind of loser? And then she told me she got two pairs for the price of one.
0: What?
1: Oh, yes. It is a massive double standard.
0: It is.
1: On some level, Adina, would you admit that?
2: It exists, yeah.
1: Yes, it exists. Oh, my gosh. Mikey's on the phone. Our phone number is 866-570-1903. No one to defend your side of the coin, Adina.
2: Please, help
1: no
2: a girl out.
1: No one's sticking up for you. Yeah, it's all guys. Mikey's on the phone. Mikey, explain this double standard.
3: Okay, so I have a perfect example. We went up to a place north of where I live, and they had a Groupon, so my wife and I could go through the wine region on a sidecar motorcycle trip all around the wine region. We even saw Watusi Bulls. It was super cool, and it was half price because of the Groupon.
1: You didn't feel embarrassed riding in a sidecar?
3: It was huge. It was a huge sidecar that fit two people.
0: It was cozy.
1: What? Wait, the two of you got in and someone else drove it?
3: Yes. We got a tour, a private tour of the wine region north of where I live.
0: It was like a street luge.
1: Yeah, okay. So you're in this giant sidecar.
3: Yeah.
1: I don't know. All right.
3: So, no, it was actually a blast. And the guy took us all around the wine region. And we had a lot of fun. And we actually, my mother-in-law suggested that we do it because she told me, she says, no matter what you do in life, if you can save money and have a great time while you're doing it, life is expensive. Why not do it? It doesn't matter if my wife does it or if I do it. Saving money is a good thing. It's not a bad thing. There's no shame in that. And they're actually doing it to promote the industry. And we actually stopped at the end of the tour, went to the wine region and had a blast and had some wine and drinks and food. So the promotion worked. We spent more money than we spent on the ticket. And we had a wonderful time. So that's the purpose sometimes of these Groupons, is to get people to go to new locations where they're working their butt off to get people there.
1: Mikey, let me ask you this then. Why do you think that a guy who uses a Groupon on a first date is made to feel embarrassed about that? Like, Adina, if you went on a first date with a guy and he whipped out the Groupon, mm-hmm, what are you thinking?
2: There's no second date. That's what I'm thinking, because that is so cheap.
3: Okay. All right, hang on. If Adina is thinking that, then she's thinking that the guy is not resourceful and smart and financially, fiscally responsible, and that he could actually be a good partner because he's being thoughtful about the future. So
2: I want you to be thoughtful when we have a future, but don't be thoughtful on the first date. Have the money in the bank to pay for my steak.
0: But what about your BOGO dress?
3: None of that matters. Adina.
2: It does
3: Adina,
2: matter.
3: That's a you problem. That's a you problem, not a him problem.
2: I guess so. That's why there's this double standard of that. I can show up to the date with my half-price dress, but be able to afford the meal that we're about to eat.
3: No, then you pay for the meal. Then I'll tell you what.
2: That's fine. I'll whip it out, but I won't be using a coupon. I can tell you that.
1: Wait a minute. So let me ask you something. So you're even opposed to a personal buy one, get one free for yourself.
2: Okay. I think it's the food. Like,
1: Mikey, thank you for calling. I don't want you to beat yourself to death on this. Let me ask you this. He does the BOGO.
2: Mm-hmm.
1: You're like, oh, there's going to be no second date. The two of you get in the car. He goes, here's what's great. I thought it would be really fun. I just saved $150 for dinner. And I thought it'd be fun. Like, okay, now we have $150. Let's go and you just buy something like shoes. Buy something frivolous with that money. I just thought it would be fun to do that.
2: That's great. Would that have happened regardless of a deal or no deal? Or would that be, well, only because now I have the extra money? Because that's the problem.
1: That just doesn't make sense. I don't get that. Judy, what do you think?
4: It's not what I think, but it's just what I've observed.
1: Okay.
4: Men are meant to keep up this appearance that they can handle women or take care of women financially, physically, and not emotionally, but financially and physically. There's a stigma on men that they have this appearance to uphold. Otherwise, they're not, quote unquote, a man. And so, unfortunately, some women are taught this because they are expected to be able to rely on their man financially. What do I believe? I believe it should be 50-50. If something happens to my dude, I better hope I can fork out all the rent. But hey, it's just a stigma. Men have it harder sometimes.
2: But that's during a relationship. That's living with someone. That's already your lives are like combined. We're talking first date. You don't
4: right,
2: really know
4: the
2: person.
4: On the, you're going into it on the first date expecting them to support you 100%. If we think it's only when we're together, then why are we going into it with the mentality that you have to handle it now?
2: Because that makes me worried that we'll always have to be couponing. I don't want to become an extreme couponer.
1: Wait, hold on.
4: Always coupon for a deal?
5: I was going to say, you're couponing to get your outfit. Right. What are you talking about?
2: But not for the food we're going to eat. I think it has to do with, like, you got to be able to afford to go out in the first place, right?
1: Can I make a suggestion?
4: But yeah. He's affording the full meal and the dessert and maybe even a boat cruise along the Coronado to Imperial Beach, whatever it is.
2: Maybe he couldn't if he didn't get the coupon. That's the problem.
4: Let me ask you on a better date.
1: Do you feel like you want that money to be spent on you as a demonstration of your value to him?
2: No, because it could be a $15 meal, right? But as long as it didn't cut down to $7.99 because you got a half off.
1: It can't be a $15 meal, according to you. If he took you to an Arby's.
2: If he took me to Chipotle, fine. Don't use a coupon. Don't throw in the coupon.
1: Don't discount the food. Why is discounting the food such a turnoff?
2: It just seems like the only reason we're here and using it is because you got the coupon. And it makes me wonder, my first thought and question is, okay, so would we even be here if you didn't have the coupon? Like, are you willing then to spend that money regardless? Or is it only because we have the coupon?
1: Well, I'll tell you, you wouldn't be there. You know why? Because he'd be there with someone else who's more frugal.
0: Yeah, no kidding.
2: Have fun.
1: Judy, thanks for the call.
0: Man.
1: Yeah. I asked to make it make sense. I should have known better.
0: Yeah.
1: Shame on me.
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5: Travis Kelce has been named a victim in a multi-million dollar Ponzi scheme. Oh my God, this is so juicy. I'm going to explain what went down and how he got all involved next in the Daily Dirt.
6: On a

0: Charlie XCX is on a new cover for a magazine. I'm going to explain.
1: Is she?
0: What?
2: Oh, do tell.

0: Anything you ask, you know what? We'll answer right in front of everyone right here on Hey Morton.
1: Tiffany asked, Hey Morton, who out of the three of you would you least want to have access to your camera roll?
0: Oh, I would hope D-Rock had access to my camera roll to see all the pictures of my photo, of my daughter, and all the fun we have just for dad inspiration.
2: Yeah.
0: So I'm praying that that's the next thing for him.
2: Absolutely.
0: And for you, I don't want you anywhere near my camera photos because your powers of analysis are so not really good that I would probably think you would infer all kinds of things incorrectly from my photos and go, oh, well, this must mean this.
2: Oh, like, oh. Yeah, dude.
0: No, yeah. I don't know if... I think you would look at my photos and think all kinds of things that aren't even true and be like, oh. No, I'm going to have to dissuade you from that because it's not true.
2: I'm going to have to piggyback that. Also, I think she would critique the fact that we have less... we don't have enough photos of one thing. Because Adina's phone album... let's be honest, your album, if you took a picture of a glass of chocolate milk, you would take 80 photos of it because you got to get the right one.
1: True. I would probably honestly find both of your camera rolls really boring.
2: Probably.
1: I'd be like, oh my God, again.
2: Or you create like an FBI vision board.
0: What do you mean again?
1: Like, you'd have the same kind of photos, like family, which is all sweet and sentimental, but like, I wouldn't care to see that. But after like the 10th photo, like, yeah, okay, this is boring.
0: Versus going through your 1,700 photos of brunch.
1: I have chaotic stuff on my phone, I will say, from my drunkenness. So at least it would be entertaining.
0: From your drunkenness?
1: Yeah, fun going out, party photos, videos, like friends doing dumb stuff, like... At least it would be entertaining,
2: but then
1: is what I mean.
2: You would have like 100 photos of plated lasagna.
0: Wait, there's a huge red flag right here. So you're telling us that if we at least, compared to ours, if we at least got on your phone and looked through your photos, it would be highly entertaining.
1: At least.
0: Imagine bringing that to some kind of show
2: that we're doing?
0: Help make it entertaining. If
1: are
0: you
1: not
0: had
1: ready?
0: A job.
1: Am I not entertaining?
0: No. Yeah, you should bring that to the show.
2: Come on, dude.
0: Yes, why not? Why, if it's so entertaining to look at, why not bring it on the air?
1: It would also be very incriminating, I think people wouldn't I don't think I'd have any friends.
2: Are we talking are we talking hangover level?
1: Yeah.
2: No way.
1: Yeah.
2: Okay, now I got to see your phone now.
1: No, that's on Snapchat's hidden folder.
0: Oh, is it? Okay.
2: Oh, wow.
0: Yeah. All right. Learned a lot. Yeah. By the way, who is yours?
2: Right. Exactly.
1: I was like, yeah. I don't want either of them all.
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0: On Fridays, we want to hook you up with a prize and play a really fun game. So it's time for 7 items, 30 seconds. Here's all you have to do. We'll give you a topic and we'll give you 30 seconds to name 7 items on it. Seems easy, harder than it seems. We've got the topics. You've got the items, so call now and let's play. 866-570-1903. 7 items, 30 seconds. 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

0: On Fridays, we play a game where all you have to do is be able to list items from a topic we give you in 30 seconds. We call this 7 items, 30 seconds. It's really easy. And so Adina makes these lists, and you just have to list name things on them. Scott's up first. Good morning, Scott. How are you?
1: Good morning. Pretty good.
0: Well, I'll tell you what. We're going to give you a list. We'll give you the topic, and then I'll start a clock that says 30 seconds long, and you'll have to figure out if you can name 7 items on that list. What do you think of that?
1: I think it might be hard, but we'll try it.
0: All right, cool. That's the perfect. You're the perfect player. You're optimistic.
2: Adina's flattered.
0: And he has such a good voice. I'd like to get him off the air as fast as possible. I know my bosses are listening. He's like, sweet, like deep voice. He's like, I'll give it a shot.
2: I'll do my best.
0: Yeah. You should be doing like men's hair product commercials. Yeah. This keeps your hair feeling thick and vibrant. All right, here we go. 30 seconds on the clock. Here is your list.
3: Seven musical instruments.
0: On your marks, get set, go.
1: Oboe, drum, guitar, violin, flute, harp, piano.
0: There you go.
1: Organ.
0: Organ, yep.
3: Wow.
0: You got it. You won.
2: I was like, let him go. I want to see what else he can do.
0: You see how far
1: trumpet,
0: he gets.
1: Trombone.
2: He's like, tambourine.
0: Kazoo. Kazoo is underrated. I got to be honest.
2: Cowbell.
0: Yeah. Pretty much anything's a musical instrument if you're willing to annoy your neighbors.
2: Home Depot buckets.
0: Yeah, right?
1: Trash cans.
0: Yeah. That was easy. You know, I'm going to give you another list just to see if you can do it, because I think one of these lists is so unbelievably hard, yet there's a lot of entries on it.
2: Oh, man.
0: I'm going to give you a topic just for fun. You've already won, okay?
1: Sure.
0: Scott, all right, here we go. Here is your topic. List 7 seafood dishes.
2: Oh.
0: On your marks, get set, go.
1: Scampi. Oh, wow. I guess catch of the day, trout, sushi.
0: Yeah.
1: Tuna sandwich.
0: Yeah. Two more.
1: Oysters.
0: Okay. One
1: clam
0: more.
1: Chowder.
0: There you go.
3: Oh, my God. Wow.
2: You can tell Scampi was his favorite because that was the only thing he could think of.
1: I just had that last night and made me think about
2: See,
1: it.
2: See, I knew it.
0: There you go. Fish and chips is in there. Lobster roll, crab cakes, grilled salmon, fried calamari, fish tacos, paella. Yeah. Those are all great. That's a great list because it's, you know, it's just hard enough where you're like, I don't know. I know, but I don't know in the front of my brain.
2: I think?
0: Yeah. You're like, nuggets? Yeah. Fish wish?
2: Maybe.
0: It's not fish wish anymore. It's called the McFish? What's it called?
2: Oh, the fish fillet?
0: Fish fillet.
2: Yeah, fish fillet.
0: Which is, you get one and you're like, this is going to be really good. I remember. And then you eat it. You're like, nope,
2: no.
0: I don't remember this.
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2: It's our phone prank. The phone, Jibba. I'm going to call Neil. He's a martial arts expert and has an octagon he trains at. And tell him that, you know, I know karate, all that's not real, and I'm trying to join WWE, so I'd like to come down and get some lessons.
3: Oh, my God.
2: Do you guys teach that one?
4: I'm sorry, the what?
2: It's the diving pointed elbow drop.
4: Oh, I'm sorry. We don't...
2: That's not familiar?
4: No, we do more of a defensive karate judo defensive moves for...
2: Can I just give you a couple more? Maybe one of these will sound familiar to you. The shooting star leg drop?
4: No, we don't. Sorry.
2: Okay, the moonsault senton. You don't know that one? Or the corkscrew senton bomb? Do you know that one?
4: No, we do traditional martial arts here. Sorry.
2: Trying to learn WWE, bro. It's our phone prank. The phone, Jibba. Next here on Hey Morton.

0: Neil has an octagon where he trains martial arts experts.
1: Okay.
0: I'm going to call him and say, I want to join WWE. I've got some moves. Can you teach them to me?
2: No.
0: We all know martial arts aren't real. Yeah. Come on. It's our phone prank. The phone, Jibba.
3: Golden Octagon, this is Neil. May I help you?
0: Yeah, hi. I'd like to talk to the manager there or whoever's in charge of classes.
3: Yeah, I'm the sensei here, Sensei Neil.
0: Yeah, you guys offer classes, right?
3: Yes, we have a variety of classes ranging from children to adults.
0: Okay.
3: For martial arts.
0: Well, I'm not really into the martial arts as much as, I'll be real specific, there's just really a handful of moves I'm trying to learn, and I don't know what discipline that would be in, but like the diving pointed elbow drop, do you guys teach that one?
3: I'm sorry, the what?
0: It's the diving pointed elbow drop.
3: Oh, I'm sorry, we don't...
0: That's not familiar?
3: No, we do more of a defensive karate judo defensive moves for...
0: Can I just give you a couple more? Maybe one of these will sound familiar to you. The shooting star leg drop?
3: No, we don't. Sorry.
0: Okay, the moonsault senton. You don't know that one? Or the corkscrew senton bomb? Do you know that one?
3: No, we do traditional martial arts here. Sorry.
0: How about Scorpio's 450 splash? None of these sound familiar.
3: No, I'm sorry. I'm not exactly on the right page with you on what you're trying to learn here.
0: I'll be real honest with you. I'd like to audition for WWE, so I'm trying to get some of the more popular moves down. So when I go in there, at least I'm a little bit ahead of those guys on YouTube that do the backyard stuff. I'm trying to be a professional. So I thought what I would do is get some lessons ahead of time. Like I know Stone Cold Steve Austin has his stunner.
3: I'm sorry.
0: Do you guys teach that?
3: No, we don't. We're martial arts.
0: Right. No, I get that. But I'm just saying, you also obviously teach some of these moves, right?
3: No, we don't. We're more professional. We do not do...
0: What do you mean by more professional?
3: This is a disciplined karate establishment for defensive.
0: No, I understand. All I'm saying is...
3: We don't teach anything that's more theatrical. It's more defensive. Nothing along the lines with professional wrestling.
0: I don't get what you're trying to say.
3: I
0: you don't
3: want to insult you, but more of that is theatrical, and it's nothing... with the martial arts we're doing here at Golden Octagon.
0: Okay, so I see what you're saying. So what you're saying is you don't think it's real.
3: No, it's real. We're not teaching theatrical performances. We're teaching here martial arts. We're teaching self-defense.
0: No, I understand that. First of all, it is real, and I've seen it, and it is a self-defense. So you're telling me the flying thrust kick would not you wouldn't use that in self defense. That would never happen in real life. I've seen it in movies. Happens all the time.
3: I think you're watching too much karate.
0: Obviously, you have no respect for professional wrestling if you think it's just a big performance. Those people, that blood is real, and no one's going to tell you any different.
3: I can't help you here. Probably want to look somewhere else.
0: All right, all right. Thanks for nothing, man. By the way, this is a prank call. Did you know that?
3: Excuse me?
0: It's a prank call, man.
3: What the hell?
0: Come on, man. We all know wrestling's not
3: if
0: real.
3: If I find you, I'm going to dropkick you. And, oh, man.

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Star 1023, your home for all the hits. It is Kristen. Good morning. Ed Sheeran, as we kick off the weekend together. Here's Camera. It's Kristen. Hi there.

0: Star 102.3, your home for all the hits. Good morning, a little after 10 o'clock as we kick off the weekend together here on a Friday. Star 102.3, it is Kristen. I hope you're having a great morning so far. Happy to be here with you. So Snickers candy lovers, they've joined the trend and you can now find Snickers pumpkins. As you well know, you can get Reese's pumpkins, Reese's ghosts, Reese's Christmas trees, and Snickers always had the Easter egg shape, but now they're coming out with Snickers pumpkins for Halloween. They'll have Christmas trees for Christmas, and of course the Easter eggs, which is a lot of fun. And if you love Snickers like I do, I think it's one of my favorite candy bars, and you're going to be excited about this, but they have unveiled the new shape, and how about a football just in time for NFL season as well? So that's kind of fun. I mean, why not play with your food, right? Lots of good stuff on the way. Keep it locked right here to Star 102.3.
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It is Kristen keeping all your favorite tunes rolling along here as we kick off the weekend together. It is finally Friday. 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

0: This is Hey Morton, and here's Adina with 60 Seconds of Dirt.
1: Northwest is definitely a Nepo baby. I mean, her mom is Kim Kardashian. Her dad is Kanye West. I mean, she is set for life.
2: She's never stayed at a Shiloh Inn.
3: Right, yeah.
2: She never had continental breakfast, made her own waffle.
3: What's a Danish?
2: Yeah.
1: Well, North turns 14 next year, and she was talking about what she really wants to do in life. She clarified her dream and her passion is music. So that's out of the way. But before maybe that actually happens, she says she wants to get a regular job next year. You know what job she wants to do?
4: Oh, what?
1: She wants to be a Starbucks barista.
3: No way, dude. There's no way.
2: She can't do it, but she should.
3: Yeah. I get for that purpose, but yeah, mm-hmm. It'll shut the whole store down.
1: Oh, my God.
3: For like blocks.
2: Yeah, too much. You know, and that's too bad for her, right?
3: Yeah.
2: She's not going to get to do that, so.
1: Unless her mom buys her one.
2: I was going to say, buy her one and let her live out her fantasy.
3: Or that. Dude. Yeah.
2: I'm already management. Wow. Yeah. I got promoted.
1: Tune in on Hey Morton. I'll have fresh dirt every hour. I'm Adina, and that's your 60 Seconds of Dirt.
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Star 102.3, your home for all the hits with a national keyword. If you'd like to fly away to see Ella Langley at the Red Rocks in Colorado, that's happening October 7th. The national keyword right now is monsters. Text the word monsters to the number 95819. You're officially qualified. Good luck. Happy Friday. Here's Teddy Swims, Mr. Know-It-All on Star.

Star 1023, your home for all the hits. Good morning. It is Kristen working our way towards lunchtime. Actually, just about lunchtime here on a Friday, the weekend, as we kick off together on Star.

Star 102.3, your home for all the hits. Good afternoon, officially lunchtime here on a Friday. All those looking for a new vehicle, I've got some information for you. Here's Harry Styles.

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4: I feel by the wayside like everyone else. I hate you, I hate you, I hate you, but I was just kidding myself. 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

0: The very latest from Somber. Absolutely love that song. My body isn't ready. It's lunchtime here on a Friday. And what did she bring for lunch today? Well, I brought some leftover meatloaf, a little bit of mashed potato, and some broccoli. Will I get to it? I don't know. I'm drinking a protein shake right now, so I'm kind of good to go. But if I don't have it now, I'll take it home and eat it over the weekend. Happy Friday once again. It is Kristen. Very happy to be here with you. So I was telling you, if you're looking for a new vehicle, a few being discontinued after this year, five to be exact. Now, I never really think about vehicles being extinct, but here's a few that are definitely going away in 2027. Listen to this. The Ford Escape, after 25 years, is finally going to be discontinued. Toyota Supra GR. I didn't even know they made the Toyota Supra anymore. Jaguar F-Pace, Volkswagen ID 4, which is an electric SUV. That's going away. I didn't really know about that one. And the Tesla Model S, that's the most popular model, is officially going away. So we'll have to see what they come out with for 2027 in place of these five vehicles officially being discontinued. So if you're looking for a vehicle in any of these, you better get yours before the end of the year. Good luck.
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0: Star 102.3, your home for all the hits. Good afternoon. Happy Friday. Kicking off the weekend here with you. Ducks football in full swing. And don't forget about our VIP tailgate party, which is, I would say, 75% of the fun, maybe even 95% of the fun. 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

to end a work week on a high note. It's AJ on Star 102.3. How about we get you in to win the flyaway trip? 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

0: We're going to call Brett. It's his first day on the job and say, yeah, hi, this is so-and-so's dispensary, and we've got your delivery on the way to your office.
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2: So if I were you, I would accept the order, and then maybe you could give it out to somebody or do whatever you want with it. 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

0: Premature, brand new from Hillary Duff on Star 102.3. I know there will be plenty of people pre-partying before the Ducks take on Portland State Vikings tonight. Thank you for bringing us along with you. 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

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It's also National Cheeseburger Day. 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

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Folks online are talking about 10 years ago. 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A lot of folks tend to say, yeah, we were. What happened? 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